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1: She work it, girl, she work the bowl. 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Look at the way she's shaking. Make you wanna touch, you wanna taste. If you're lusting for her, going crazy, face it. 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Knows just how to move, seduce you. 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

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It's plain to see just how it'd be on me. Backstroke and sweat soaking all into my set sheets. Are you ready to ride? Are you ready to roll? I'll be in this bitch till the club close.